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2: There it stands every Saturday afternoon. Rain pouring down that well-worn face. 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He'd watch his sons play the game he loved.

Gimli wizards and Busby babes. 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He bought us football boots for Christmas. Our dad was a Scotsman and a plumber by trade. I remember one time being three down at halftime. So we looked to Dad for a plan to turn the tide. He said, son, we're not here to have fun. 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

pretty man of Caledonian principles. 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A father with a heart of a lion. But as time went by, those old legs grew tired. So we braced ourselves for the inevitable. One sunny afternoon, the final whistle blew. My two brothers and I took him to his grave. As a lone piper played that beautiful, amazing

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And sometimes, sometimes, I look up to the clouds and I say, Dad, I hope you're looking down. 'Cause if it wasn't

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My mother was a saint, working every God-given minute to make enough to pay the rent.

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Oh. Passion with frequency. 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

0: HR1.
1: It's not time to make a change. Just relax, take it easy. You're still young, that's your fault.